organized crime is involved in pushing marijuana. After all, it may well be a first step to real addiction.

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It does.

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1: 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Somebody's gonna start crying.

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1: This one is for my one and only true love, Princess Peach. Peach,
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that it's been, that instead of moving forward, we're actually going backwards. I think it's something like 1 in 12 women experience some form of violence, whether it's domestic violence or other serious offences. And it's a massive problem. And part of it is about resources. Part of it is just not taking these things seriously, not listening. We've got enough laws on this. We've got loads of them.

0: for about 5 miles or so. 10, roger, them hawks is getting intense up here.
1: By the time we got into Tulsa town, we had 85 trucks in all. But they's a roadblock up on the Cloverleaf, and them bears is wall to wall. Yeah, them Smokies as thick as bugs on a bumper. They even had a bear in the air. I says, calling all trucks, this here's the duck. We have

0: that big bend? 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You're still too close. Yeah, them hulk is starting to close up my sinuses. Mercy sakes, you better back off another 10.
1: Well, we rolled up Interstate 44 like a rocket sled on rails. We tore up all of our swindle sheets and left them setting on the scales. By the time we hit that shy town, them bears was getting smart. They'd brought up some reinforcements from the Illinois National Guard. There's armored cars and tanks and jeeps and rigs of every size. Yeah, them chicken coops was full of bears and choppers filled the skies. Well, we shot the line, we went for broke with 1,000 screaming trucks and 11 long-haired friends of Jesus in a chartreuse microbus.
0: Rubber duck to Sodbuster. Come on there, yeah. 10-4 Sodbuster. Listen, you want to put that microbus in behind that suicide jockey? Yeah, he's hauling dynamite and he needs all the help he can get.
1: Well, we laid a strip for the Jersey Shore and prepared to cross the line. I could see the bridge was lined with bears, but it didn't have a doggone dime. I says, Pigpen, this here's a rubber duck. We just ain't going to pay no toll. So we crashed the gate doing 98. I says, let them truckers.

The news reads like revelations, from the headlines to the ads. Articles that shock our minds, news that's mostly bad. Danger stalks the cities, gangs invade our schools. Abuse destroys our children, man won't obey God's rules. But I can see the love light shining from heaven's open door. And I know the time is nearer than it's ever been before. One day soon he'll come and get us. Sin and death will be no more. And I know the day is soon. I can see the open door. Floods have soaked the Midwest. Hurricanes hit the South. Earthquakes in the Far East. In Africa there's drought. Disease is on the rampage, killing without aim. Death is all around us, and sin is what's to blame.

Some are losing their conviction. Their love is waxing cold, thinking they've got lots of time. They're putting God on hold, but His coming is no longer in the distant by and by. So get your house in order and look up to the sky. I can see the love light shining from heaven's open door, and I know the time is nearer than it's ever been before. One day soon He'll come and get us, sending

Just a few thousand years ago, God called on a man named Noah and said, Noah, got a job for you. I need you to build me a boat. Noah smiled.

kasan e ka le o e ka ro ni gbogbo bi te ba tin gbo mi oruko mi ni Wura Samba and you are listening to Cafe Ole presented by Wolfgang Konik. Enjoy, don't touch the die.